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country from Chris Jansen. That's called Me and a Beer. I saw Chris Jansen just attended his son's, I think, fifth grade graduation. I thought that was awesome. Evan Paul here with you on the second shift. And look, I know we're all working hard, just trying to

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0: Dan and Shay. That's their brand new song. It's called Say So on Taste of Country Nights. 888-544-7181 is our telephone number. Amanda is on the phone. What's going on, Amanda?
1: Hey, so I'm out on a coffee run for the girls. Next to their drink orders, they wrote what songs they would like me to ask you to play. I hope that's okay.
0: Okay, yeah, fire them up. Let's go.
1: Okay, I have two for Ella Langley, Choosing Texas.
0: Okay.
1: One for Garth Brooks, Friends in Low Places.
0: Okay.
1: And one says Anything, Morgan Wallen.
0: Okay.
1: Thank you so much.
0: Okay, I'll get those on for y'all. I appreciate you guys.
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0: New country from Ashley McBride. That one's called What If We Don't on Taste of Country Nights. I got some big news for you. Coming up on Monday, right after 7 o'clock on this show, I got your chance to listen and win your way in to see Megan Maroney in Nashville. We'll get you to Nashville. We'll take care of two tickets and the hotel. 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
1: 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We're the Wolf, and we've got your access to all your favorite country artists this summer. 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His show May 30th, we've got your access. Make sure you also check in on Riley Green coming to the Hartford Healthcare Amphitheater August 14th. Tickets for Tim McGraw July 9th at Bethel Woods. Darius Rucker at Bethel on June 11th. Dierks Bentley live at the Hartford Healthcare Amphitheater on July 10th. Thomas Rhett, both at Bethel and for his show coming to Hartford this summer. We've got your access. Plus, the Queen of Country, Wynonna Judd and Melissa Etheridge, their Raised on Radio tour coming to Bethel this summer. Jordan Davis at the Hartford Healthcare Amphitheater. Turnpike Troubadours heading to Bethel Woods. And of course, the show everybody's looking forward to seeing at Bethel this summer on August 29th. It's the Outlaw Music Festival with Willie Nelson. You have access to all of these shows by heading to the Wolf Country app and the Winstuff tab. Good luck.
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1: Chase Matthew there with Darlin on Taste of Country Nights. Coming up next, we're going to talk about what's trending in country music at tasteofcountry.com. 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
0: Well,

0: New country there from Graylin James. That one's called Water at a Wedding on Taste of Country Nights. It's Evan Paul. Let's get a look at what's trending in country music news at tasteofcountry.com. I recently spoke to Riley Green, and we got to talking about his next project that he's working on that supposedly is coming out real soon. And listen to this hint that he gave me.
1: Well, there's some collaborations on this project that I didn't even expect. 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

0: That is brand new country from Parmalee called God Knew Better on Taste of Country Nights. This is kind of weird to me, I'm going to be honest. A new 2026 couples and money survey from Fidelity Investments checks out and says that more couples are now keeping their finances separate. It turns out joint bank accounts are no longer normal.
1: What?
0: That's crazy to me. If you're married, as soon as you get married, you marry your bank account. That's just always what we did. That way she can yell at me when I buy dumb stuff, obviously, right?
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15: Hey, wouldn't it be great if life came with a remote control?

Shaboozy and Jelly Roll, that's called Amen on Taste of Country Nights. Luke Bryan was certainly the right person to hit up by George Burge for this collaboration. It's called Ride, Ride, Ride. It's on Taste of Country Nights. I threw

0: Ride on Taste of Country Nights. That featured Luke Bryan, of course. It's the second shift featuring coffee or energy drinks, whatever your vice is. I'm not here to judge you. I'm just here to be your soundtrack. It's Evan Paul stuck inside this radio. Let me out of here. Coming up next, Ella Langley and Morgan Wallen's collaboration, I Can't Love You Anymore. That'll kick things off on Taste of Country Nights.
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0: 97.7, 97.3, and 105.5, The Wolf. He is from a town called Toad Suck, Arkansas. That's a real place. Population of about 200 people. Trey Pendley, that's Family Man, on the third shift. A guy who actually didn't intend to become a musician in the first place. It wasn't his career path that he originally jumped into. Came from a hard-working blue-collar family, and he was so hesitant to become a musician that his parents actually had to bribe him to get him to go to a songwriting camp. Turned out to be a life-changing move, though. Not only did he find his calling, obviously got songs on the radio, but he also met his wife, Lexi, at one of those songwriting retreats.
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7: 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His show May 30th, we've got your access. Make sure you also check in on Riley Green coming to the Hartford Healthcare Amphitheater August 14th. Tickets for Tim McGraw July 9th at Bethel Woods. Darius Rucker at Bethel on June 11th. Dierks Bentley live at the Hartford Healthcare Amphitheater on July 10th. Thomas Rhett, both at Bethel and for his show coming to Hartford this summer. We've got your access. Plus, the Queen of Country, Wynonna Judd and Melissa Etheridge, their Raised on Radio tour coming to Bethel this summer. Jordan Davis at the Hartford Healthcare Amphitheater. Turnpike Troubadours heading to Bethel Woods. And of course, the show everybody's looking forward to seeing at Bethel this summer on August 29th. It's the Outlaw Music Festival with Willie Nelson. You have access to all of these shows by heading to the Wolf Country app and the Windstuff tab. Good luck.

didn't have the toy till his nuggets were gone. A green traffic light turned straight to red. I hit my brakes and mumbled under my breath. His fries went a-flying and his orange drink covered his lap.

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1: You could be heading into the weekend with free money in your pocket. 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

0: Zach Topp said that he used to try and make himself scarce when he first got to Nashville. It's kind of like playing hard to get in his world. He said that he didn't want to be everywhere. Zach Topp, you're south of Sanity on the third shift on the Wolf.
1: Playing a rodeo in Montana tonight.

0: let's talk about the grand opening of this new trail here in the Hudson Valley. Hey, it's Allison Kay. Yes, about 2 weeks ago, we all celebrated the grand opening of Hidden Hollow Trail at Mountain Lake Park in Warwick. I love the fact that it's a family-friendly hiking trail. They are calling it magical with hidden insect homes all along. This was created by Stamford Elementary School. The students, teachers, and families were volunteers and put this all together. Once again, that's Hidden Hollow Trail at Mountain Lake Park in Warwick if you want to check it out.
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5: 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I mean, what parent isn't worried about? What am I not doing right? What am I not doing enough?

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0: 97.3 and 105.5 The Wolf. Jason Aldean, there's Don't Tell on Me on the third shift. I'm Brett Allen. You'd imagine that Jason Aldean's kids probably hear a lot of music in their house. Of course, Jason, big time singer. Even his wife, Brittany, is on a single with Jason now. But do his kids like his music? He says they listen to everything because, you know, they're taking him to the school or they're taking him to baseball practice. He says, I'm constantly playing all these songs. So by the end of it, they're like, Dad, will you play something else? They love their dad, but maybe the music's getting a little...
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1: Coming up on Friday, we will have your last chance to win your way in to see Jason Aldean coming up in September. 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

0: Well, the Hudson Valley community is excited about this. Hey, it's Allison Kay. This popular Orange County Festival is making a return this summer. Well, it's pretty cool. The Warwick Food Truck Festival is going to be two nights, June 4th and July 2nd from 4 to 9 o'clock. And this will take place at Mountain Lake Park in Warwick. They are celebrating 10 years of having this festival. In addition to some delicious food trucks, we can hear local musicians and bands. You can add the Warwick Food Truck Festival to something that you want to experience in the Hudson Valley this summer.
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She's going to be playing Nashville. 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

From one loop to another on New After 2. It's the third shift. I'm Brett Allen. Got some brand new artists on the way. Some country music's biggest with Ella Langley and Morgan Wallen. Here's Luke Combs and Bebop.

0: 97.7, 97.3, and 105.5, The Wolf. It's Kelsey Hart with Fireworks on the third shift. A guy who almost didn't become a singer because he had stage fright. The second story of stage fright that we've had recently. Kelsey actually had a problem during a school Christmas play in sixth grade. He forgot the lyrics during a solo performance, and he kind of moved away from music altogether. He started focusing primarily on athletics throughout high school. But then when he was 20, picked up the guitar, and sure enough, he's back on track and doing pretty well for himself.
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Luke Combs has been breaking records like crazy lately. I had to Google it. I Googled, has any star ever set an attendance record at every stop on their tour? And according to Google, it hasn't happened yet. But this guy could make it happen. On the Wolf. I can

0: You can add this to your list of fun things to do in the Hudson Valley this summer. Hey, it's Allison Kay. There's going to be a lavender festival in Sullivan County with an artesian market, air painting, and more. We can attend this festival June 27th and June 28th from 12 to 5 at Winterton Farms in Bloomingburg. I've been to a lavender field in the Hudson Valley before, but not this one or a festival. So I'm really looking forward to the lavender festival and artesian market at Winterton Farms this summer.
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9: 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Do not drive a motor vehicle or operate heavy machinery while using cannabis. NJ license number RE001039.
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0: 97.7, 97.3, and 105.5, The Wolf. Charles Wesley Godwin. There's Better That Way with Luke Combs on the third shift. I'm Brett Allen, and yeah, I've been asking, what are your favorite things? It's kind of single-person luxuries, the things that you love about being single that people that are in relationships completely miss out on. I got a message from Dallas who said that, knowing the piece of chocolate cake that you left in the fridge will still be there when you want it, that's a bonus. Knowing things will be exactly where you left them, like your wallet. My wife is constantly moving my wallet. I get that one. Never having to compromise, right? You just do whatever you want to do. Being able to binge on TV shows without having to wait for another person so you can watch them together. Never having to discuss plans with anybody. It's not all that bad being single. If you've got more suggestions, send them in. I'd love to hear them from you. You can send a message in through our app anytime, night or day.
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1: Coming up on Friday, we will have your last chance to win your way in to see Jason Aldean coming up in September. Want to go to the show free? 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

We want you to have a shot to go and see Megan Maroney experience her Cloud 9 tour at Bridgestone Arena in Nashville. We're starting up a brand new contest. Nobody has entered any code yet. Your first code comes Monday morning at 8:20. She's on the way. First, though, it's Dan and Shay on the Wolf.

0: say so.
1: Let's talk about the grand opening of this new trail here in the Hudson Valley. Hey, it's Allison Kay. Yes, about 2 weeks ago, we all celebrated the grand opening of Hidden Hollow Trail at Mountain Lake Park in Warwick. I love the fact that it's a family-friendly hiking trail. They are calling it magical with hidden insect homes all along. 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The students, teachers, and families were volunteers and put this all together. Once again, that's Hidden Hollow Trail at Mountain Lake Park in Warwick, if you want to check it out.
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We do it just for fun, just to kind of pass the time. It's useless trivia. Today, the question was this. Only 1 in 1,000 people have heard this sound in the last year. What is it? Got a bunch of guesses of a baby crying. I heard the sound of a dirt bike. That's not it. The answer was a busy tone, like on the phone. Only 1 in 1,000 people have heard a busy tone in the last year.

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0: Staying up all night, cranking that new country. It's the third shift. I'm Brett Allen. Really love getting that new stuff to you first, like this one from Kenny Chesney.
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0: Hudson Valley community is excited about this. Hey, it's Allison Kay. This popular Orange County Festival is making a return this summer. Well, it's pretty cool that the Warwick Food Truck Festival is going to be two nights, June 4th and July 2nd from 4 to 9 o'clock. And this will take place at Mountain Lake Park in Warwick. They are celebrating 10 years of having this festival. In addition to some delicious food trucks, we can hear local musicians and bands. You can add the Warwick Food Truck Festival to something that you want to experience in the Hudson Valley this summer.
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0: John Morgan with Kid Myself on the Third Shift. Guys, thank you so much for hanging out. I'm Brett Allen. We'll see you back here on Monday at midnight. Here's Old Dominion. It's Hotel Key.
1: Well, it was down some street we couldn't even pronounce. We were stuck in the middle, loving every ounce. Tequila was cheap, but the flow we were feeling was real.

0: 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We're the Wolf, and we've got your access to all your favorite country artists this summer. Want to see Hardy at Bethel Woods? 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His show May 30th, we've got your access. Make sure you also check in on Riley Green coming to the Hartford Healthcare Amphitheater August 14th. Tickets for Tim McGraw July 9th at Bethel Woods. Darius Rucker at Bethel on June 11th. Dierks Bentley live at the Hartford Healthcare Amphitheater on July 10th. Thomas Rhett, both at Bethel and for his show coming to Hartford this summer. We've got your access. Plus, the Queen of Country, Wynonna Judd, and Melissa Etheridge, their Raised on Radio tour coming to Bethel this summer. Jordan Davis at the Hartford Healthcare Amphitheater. Turnpike Troubadours heading to Bethel Woods. And of course, the show everybody's looking forward to seeing at Bethel this summer on August 29th. It's the Outlaw Music Festival with Willie Nelson. You have access to all of these shows by heading to the Wolf Country app and the Winstuff tab. Good luck.
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1: Coming up on Friday, we will have your last chance to win your way in to see Jason Aldean coming up in September. 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

0: It's the Waking Up with CJ and Jess show. Friday morning, Leanne Rimes getting things going for us, her version of the national anthem. And that's how we start every weekday morning. It's our Salute to America, a different performance of the national anthem to get your day going. And also as a thank you to the men and women serving in our military, keeping us safe at home and abroad. And a big thank you to our Hudson Valley and Greater Danbury area veterans. Thank you for your service. A Friday morning is going on now.
1: Yeah, I feel like, I don't know if I'm the only one, but I feel like today should be Memorial Day weekend.
0: Yeah.
1: Like, I feel like this should be the weekend we're looking forward to, a three-day weekend, because it was the earliest it can be this year with us celebrating last weekend.
0: And, you know, just heading into that weekend with the big cloud over us, literally.
1: Right. I just feel like, well, listen, it's Friday.
0: Yeah.
1: The weekend is within reach, and we are going to be in a good mood no matter what is in front of us.
0: That's it.
1: We do have plenty of chances for you to win. The return of the 5 at 7:45 will happen a little bit later on this morning. Just so you're aware, it's a $280 jackpot.
0: That would be a nice amount of money to win heading into a weekend.
1: Free money is good money. We say it all the time. So if you'd like to play today, be here in the 7 o'clock hour. We do have the early morning brain stimulator coming up. Less than 10 minutes away, chance for you to win your way into ciders, seltzers, and spirits happening over at Barton Orchard. Stand by, the questions coming up. You're on the wall.

0: Well, good morning. It is the Wake It Up CJ and Jess show. It is a Friday, and today is the day I've been looking forward to for quite a while. It's a power tool demonstration day at Beck's Hardware.
1: I knew you came in with a little brighter light to you today.
0: Got my tool belt in the truck.
1: Yeah.
0: Got my credit card in my pocket.
1: And Kim didn't take it away?
0: She did not.
1: Okay.
0: Snuck out of the house with it this morning. Getting ready to head over to Beck's in New Paltz this morning. I'll be there from 11 a.m. until 1 p.m. today. They're doing their demo days in New Paltz all day long. You can stop in, check out some, you know, there'll be dealers there, product demonstrators.
1: How to use it the right way.
0: Yeah, the latest equipment, you know, DeWalt, Still, and more. If you're in the area, stop by. There'll be free food. Plus, I'll have some Wolf giveaways. That's Beck's Hardware. Cherry Hill Drive in New Paltz today, right behind Dunkin'. See you there.

0: the Waking Up with CJ and Jess show Friday morning, and we've got your first chance to win with your early morning brain stimulator. And up for grabs this morning, a pair of tickets to the Cider Seltzers and Spirits Festival, which is going to be at Barton Orchards in Poquag coming up June 6th.
1: Right, so it's not this weekend, but next weekend.
0: Can't believe next weekend. Already June.
1: We're flipping the calendar on Monday.
0: This is crazy. But to win those tickets, all you need to do is answer this question correctly. Every year, almost 5,000 people go to the ER for being injured by this. The first hint we're giving you is winter.
1: Right. These injuries happen during the colder months. And I feel like these are, it's not that it's easy to injure yourself with the answer we're looking for.
0: Right.
1: But I feel like this is one of the more common winter injuries.
0: And if you don't know how to do it,
1: yeah,
0: that's where the problems lie.
1: Got a guess? Phone lines are open, 845-454-9770. I will also let you know that not every winter the answer we're looking for is used.
0: Ooh, good hint.
1: Right?
0: Yeah.
1: I mean,
0: this is a good, that was a really good hint. A
1: lot of use this past year.
0: For sure.
1: Phone lines are open. Have a guess. Call us now. Get on the air. Give it to us. If it's right, you're going to Barton Orchards on us. Now, if it's wrong, we are going to give you a second guess after we give you a couple of other clues. Because at the end of the day, we want you to win.
0: We want you to win. And we say teamwork makes the dream work.
1: Give us a try. Phone lines open. 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

0: And Riley Green has a new song out today that if you listen closely, you'll hear inspiration from another country artist.
1: Yeah, is it called Feel My Mustache?
0: It's not. That's a song that I wrote.
2: Oh.
0: Brin.
2: Oh!
0: Hey!
2: Got it.
0: We're going to get more into Riley's new song and why he asked permission to put said inspiration in the song.
1: All right, look forward to it making sense.
0: Yeah, we'll get more into it in the Giddy Up around 8:30 this morning on the Wolf.

0: It is the Waking Up with CJ and Jess show, 628. We are working on the early morning brain stimulator. If you did miss the question, we will repeat it coming up right after Morgan Wallen. It is your final chance this week to win your way into cider, seltzers, and spirits.
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0: All right, question coming up next.
2: I'm a redneck, 'cause I drink beer and I dip skull. Guess I'm a rambler.

0: waking up with CJ and Jess show, getting you thinking and winning on a Friday morning with your early morning brain stimulator. Up for grabs, a pair of tickets to Cider Seltzers and Spirits Festival, which is going to be at Barton Orchards next Saturday.
1: I feel like this is an event we all look forward to because it means summer's here.
0: Summer is just around the corner.
1: Yep.
0: If you want to go for free, you got to answer this question correctly. Every year, almost 5,000 people go to the ER for being injured by this. And the first hint we're giving you is winter.
1: Yeah, and some winters, the answer we're looking for do not get used as much as they did, say, this past winter.
0: This one was very busy.
1: Yeah, phone lines are open if you do have a guess. 845-454-9770. Good morning. Who's this?
2: It's Anthony calling from Danbury.
0: Anthony and Danbury, do you have a guess for our early morning brain stimulator?
2: I do. It's shoveling snow.
1: It's not shoveling snow, but it does involve snow. This is an easier way to move snow. The answer, at least.
2: All right. Got it. The snowblower.
1: Snowblower!
0: Hey! Nice job.
1: You already had your second guess locked and loaded, didn't you?
2: Yeah, I did.
1: Yeah, figured. But listen, that's how it works. We give you, you know, two guesses for the price of one, and you're now a winner going to Barton Orchards on us, the Cider Seltzers and Spirits Festival happening on June the 6th. I have to ask, I mean, 5,000 people going to the ER after being injured by a snowblower, Anthony. Have you ever used one?
2: Yeah, I used one pretty much almost every week last winter, right?
1: Yeah. Amen to that, brother. Me too. Have you ever injured yourself with it?
2: No, I haven't.
1: Good. Thank God. Let's knock on wood that never happens. I will let you know that when I first got my snowblower, I kept screwing up the chute where the snow comes out, and I got hit in the face
0: right
1: about
0: in your face?
1: 15 times. I'm like, God, this sucks! Right in my face every time! Like, I'm just picturing my neighbors laughing at me while they watch me do this.
0: Why are you in the ER? Well, I blew snow in my face.
1: A couple pebbles stuck in my nostrils. Anthony, hang on one second, my friend. We got to grab some info from you.
2: Okay, thank you.
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2: Really?
0: It's our weekly celebration of how folks used to communicate on the CB radio back in the day.
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0: Right. Back in the day, if you had a lot of driving, you had a CB radio in the car, and you would communicate by grabbing the handle and breaker 19, and you would talk to fellow commuters. Now, you didn't usually go by your legal name. Most folks had a unique nickname. 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
2: It would make them stick out.
0: Right, so we've taken that idea, and every week we give you a different formula on the air that if you choose to participate, you put the formula together, give us your result, and we put you in the running to win a great prize.
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0: To win, here's the formula on this May 29th, a phone check Friday. I want you to take the last place you filled your gas tank.
2: Okay.
0: You can give us the place and the town and put that together with how many pillows you have on your bed at home.
2: Okay.
0: Because today is...
2: Today is put your pillow on your fridge day. Very specific, but apparently it's supposed to bring you prosperity and good fortune.
0: Put it on your fridge?
2: On your fridge.
0: Okay.
2: Not in it, on it.
0: Not so, in on.
2: Just put it on top of your fridge all the stuff on top.
0: Count up. And again, we're not, you know, if you're off by a pillow or two, it's okay.
2: Yeah.
0: Just have that number portion. And once you combine all of those two things, you should have a pretty unique CB trucker handle.
2: Very.
0: Similar to maybe mine. Breaker 19, it's your boy. Mobile on 90, Wappingers Falls 4.
2: Oh, is that the one that I go to too sometimes?
0: Yes.
2: I count. That's one of my favorites.
0: That was one of the cheaper ones I passed on Tuesday.
2: Yeah.
0: Is when I filled up last.
2: Breaker 19, it's your girl, Stewart 17M, Middletown 5.
0: 5.
2: 5.
0: Dan Sr., Pine Bush, Valero 2. Danielle, Swan Lake, Exxon 4.
2: Okay.
0: Michelle, Breaker, Stewart's Ellenville 7.
2: Okay. 7.
0: Jamie and Chester, Cumberland 4. 7 is a lot
2: seven
0: of pillows.
2: 7 pillows, wait a minute.
0: Michelle, what are you doing?
2: What
0: are
2: you going on?
0: Riri and Accord, the Accord Quick Mart, 13.
2: 13 pillows?
0: Girl.
2: How many do you take off before you go to sleep?
0: Is there any room for you in the bed? Seriously.
2: Must be cozy.
0: 845-454-9770. The whole premise behind a phone check Friday is to let us know that our phones are actually working.
2: That's the phone check.
0: Right. So pick up the phone and call us. 845-454-9770. 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
2: 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DNA evidence is being credited with helping solve a 24-year-old homicide case in New Windsor. Officials claim 58-year-old Robert Young was responsible for the December 2001 killing of Nancy Smith. Her remains were discovered at her home when her parents went to check on her after she didn't show up for work at a local hospital. Young died before any charges could be filed, and investigators still don't know the motive for Smith's murder. Counseling services are being provided at Putnam Valley High School after the tragic death of two students. On Wednesday, 17-year-old Elena Toon and her 15-year-old brother Jeremiah passed away after a blaze ripped through their home. Their father, Gregory Toon, is a Westchester County corrections officer and wasn't home at the time of the tragedy. Officials believe the fire was caused by an issue with a power strip and an extension cord. And this is a work hazard I don't think any of us want to have, but a New York man was bitten by a crocodile at work. The man works at the Bronx Zoo, and the Bronx Zoo worker is recovering after being bitten by a crocodile. Zoo officials say the animal keeper was cleaning the enclosure Sunday afternoon when he slipped and fell. That's when the crocodile bit the worker in the arm. The employee was sent to a hospital where he was treated and had been released.
0: Yeah, the work danger is real.
2: How'd you get hurt at work? Well, I slipped in the alligator enclosure.
0: Right, got bit, what? And now I'm enjoying some workers' comp.
2: That's crazy. The Spurs beat OKC last night. The series is tied 3-3. They play game 7 tomorrow, and the winner of that then goes on to play the Knicks in the finals.
0: Right, so we're hoping that, I mean, obviously you want this series to go 7, so they beat each other up, mm-hmm. and they're a little bruised and battered as they get ready to play the Knicks.
2: Two good teams, so.
0: Yeah, we'll see what happens.
2: You can get more on these stories through the Wolf Country app.
0: All right, Jess, thank you. Let's grab a look at traffic.
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0: 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Tom, what do you got for us?
18: 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Get in the zone. AutoZone Thruway southbound near New Paltz at exit 18. An accident should be off to the shoulder. No major delays. 84 eastbound up by the Taconic. Also a breakdown off to the shoulder. So far, so good out through Middletown. No major problems onto 9 and 9W, Mid-Hudson Bridge and the Taconic moving. 84 Southbury, Newtown, Danbury, a good ride. 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
2: Partly cloudy today with a high of 78. Cloudy with a chance of showers tonight and a low near 50. Then partly sunny and windy on Saturday with a high around 65. And mostly sunny on Sunday with a high of 76. 52 right now in Middletown, 53 in Danbury. 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

0: along with Tucker Wetmore. Going to be out at Bethel Woods. Make sure you look for the Wolf Tent, Wolf Truck. You'll be out there, Jess, getting ready for some live music.
1: I'm going to be out there hanging out, ready. I'm going to be keeping an eye out for Tucker Wetmore. If he wants to sing Brunette Part 2, I'll give him some inspiration.
0: How great would it be if he decided to bring you out on stage and put you up on a stool and just serenade Brunette to you?
1: Don't do that to me. Because now I'm going to fantasize about that all day.
0: You got to dream big, girl.
1: I'm going to manifest putting that energy out.
0: If you're going to the Hardy Show, make sure you swing by the Wolf Tent and say hi. If you need tickets, they are available. BethelWoodsCenter.org. And need a couple of bucks to maybe buy your tickets.
1: Oh?
0: Stand by to play the 5 at 7:45 coming up this hour here on the Wolf.

0: the Waking Up with CJ and Jess show on a phone check Friday. Joy in Wappingers Falls just checked in. Happy Friday. My CB trucker handle is Shell2. And Monica in Wallkill said, Breaker19, it's mobile Wallkill 1. You only have one pillow on your bed?
1: One pillow. Well, listen, you know what? I feel like depending on the size of your bed.
0: Yeah.
1: And depending on the type of sleeper you are, you know, if you like to spread out and take up the entire, you know, king size bed, one pillow is more than enough.
0: I used to sleep with one pillow. Or I sleep with one pillow now. I used to sleep with two, but I got like a bamboo pillow that's like really big and fluffy, but also firm. And now I sleep with that one pillow.
1: Okay.
0: But I have five on my bed.
1: Five altogether.
0: Yeah.
1: What's your handle? Who's this?
2: Austin. I'm in Rhinebeck.
1: Austin, what's your CB trucker handle today?
2: Breaker19, Stewart's 2094.
1: Stewart's 2094.
0: Lots of numbers.
1: Yeah, Stewart's a popular place to get gas and, you know, obviously our coffee and country tour. We've been, you know, at Stewart's a lot over the last month.
0: I got my gas there yesterday.
1: Yeah. Right, Austin, hang on one second. We're going to put you in the running for the Jason Aldean tickets, all right?
2: All right, thank you, guys.
1: You got it. Now, to participate in a phone check Friday, you're going to take the last place you filled your gas tank and combine it with how many pillows you have on your bed at home. And once you do that, you should have your very own unique CB trucker handle, and that handle could win you tickets to see Jason Aldean.
0: Jason Aldean, September 12th at Meadows Music Theater.
1: Andy in Montgomery, Stewart 6 checking in here. Lisa in Campbell Hall, Gulf 207, Goshen 4.
0: Gulf 207, Goshen 4.
1: Yeah. Karen in Monroe, it's Stewart's Washingtonville 4. You got your ears on.
0: Artie in Hopewell, Hopewell BP 4.
1: Got it.
0: Mm-hmm.
1: Shannon in New Milford, Costco 9.
0: Ooh, a Costco gas stop. Nice.
1: Ashley in Dover Plains, this is Sunoco 8 over. Have a great day. And Dawn in Hopewell Junction, Breaker19, it's Shell 55, Beekman 6.
0: What the shell?
1: What the hell, shell? Phone check us now. You got until 7:30. That's when we'll announce the Jason Aldean ticket winner. So get those checks in now.
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0: Partly cloudy today with a high of 78. Cloudy with a chance of showers tonight, a low near 50. Then partly sunny and windy on Saturday with a high around 65. And mostly sunny on Sunday with a high of 76. 55 right now in Kingston, 54 in Brewster. 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
1: We're back in studio. That means someone has a chance to win a $280 jackpot. It has been growing day after day, week after week. And today, we want today to be the day somebody walks away with this cash money.
0: Imagine going into the weekend saying, I'm $280 richer.
1: It's free money. You can do with it whatever you want, but you have to play to win it. So there has to be one person listening to us right now that could use the money.
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0: Breaker 19, it's your girl Stewart's on 17M in Middletown 5.
1: Got to text us or call us in the next 3 minutes because we are going to give away the Jason Aldean tickets.
0: Big Papa checked in, said Valero LaGrange 9. And then John said Bola, Bola, B-O-L-L-A.
1: Okay.
0: He says it's in Upper Saddle River, New Jersey.
1: Yeah.
0: 5 plus 2 big dogs.
1: All right, Bola, Bola Markets.
0: Bola Markets.
1: I see them on 17 whenever I go into Jersey.
0: Mm-hmm.
1: I actually get some of, do a little shopping in Jersey every once in a while.
0: Of course.
1: You know, IKEA is one of my favorite places.
0: You do love it out there.
1: So, got to stop at a Bola Market.
0: Yeah, for
1: Good
0: sure.
1: Good morning. Who's this?
2: This is Kathy, and I'm driving into work.
1: Kathy, what is your CB trucker handle today?
2: Breaker 19, Sitco in Goshen, 6 with decorative pillows. 4 sleeping pillows.
1: Okay, so when you get into bed at night, you take the decorative pillows off and then just sleep with the regular pillows, right?
2: Correct.
1: Yeah.
0: Got it.
1: We used to have decorative pillows in my bed, but my wife, we decided that, you know what, 4 is enough and we'll leave the decorative pillows on the floor.
0: Okay, so no decorative pillows.
1: Yeah. Actually, I think they're stuffed in the closet now.
0: That's a good place for them.
1: We are going to put you in the running for the Jason Aldean tickets. Hang on one sec, all right?
2: Okay, thanks.
1: Yeah, and as, you know, my dog Smalls has gotten bigger, the decorative pillows, like, he loves to, when I get home from work, he's on the bed.
0: Yeah,
1: and then he comes running in, and I'll go back in and see his spot on the bed. So, yeah, the decorative pillows, no more.
0: No, just the throw pillow, like those, what are those first two pillows called? They're, like, not decorative. They match your comforter.
1: You're asking the wrong person.
0: There's a word for them. I cannot think of them.
1: Stephen Saugerties going Sitco, Saugerties 8. Shannon and Walden going with whoever's the cheapest, Walden 4.
0: Good answer. Yeah. Kathy and Mayapak, Flory 6. And Lynn Ann and Brewster said Sinclair Brewster 2.
1: Sinclair, that's the dinosaur people.
0: They have the dinosaur.
1: Yeah, at least at some of their locations.
0: There was a dinosaur stolen from here, right?
1: There
0: and then
1: was
0: moved.
1: One on 9W in Marlboro.
0: Right.
1: And then they wound up moving the thing, and now it's not a Sinclair. I think it's a Valero.
0: It's a Valero now. Yeah.
1: All right, phone checks. We're going to wrap this up, give away our Jason Aldean tickets.
0: Yes, we are. And those tickets are going to Bo in Hawthorne, who texted in Atlantis Elmsford 9A4.
1: Wow.
0: That's a mouthful.
1: That is, but now Bo is going to be our guest at the Jason Aldean Show.
0: Go, Bo.
1: Coming up in September in Connecticut. Enjoy it, Bo, and thank you to everyone who phone checked us today. Now, obviously, when you fill up your gas tank, it hurts the budget.
0: A little bit, yeah.
1: Gas is ridiculously priced the last couple of months, and we're trying to alleviate that pain by giving you a chance to win free money.
0: Love that.
1: We've got a $280 jackpot. Let me repeat that. $280 in free money.
0: Nice.
1: You can win it playing next, the 5 at 7:45, here on The Wolf.
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15: Now it's time for CJ's Useless Fact of the Day.
1: Couldn't get it in time. My fat fingers don't work on Fridays.
0: It happens.
1: So humans, that's us, could never land on Jupiter, Saturn, Uranus, or Neptune. Why, you may ask?
0: Yeah.
1: Because I did the research and all of those planets are made of gas and have no solid surface.
0: Okay.
1: Right?
0: We can change that, though.
1: I don't think we can, but you know what? Dare to dream big.
0: 2050.
1: Yeah, just thought you might like to know. Not happening. But, well, now you do. At least I hope you do.
15: And that was CJ's Useless Fact of the Day.
13: Hudson Valley's new

0: It is the Waking Up with CJ and Jess show, ready to play the 5 at 7:45 for a $280 jackpot, thanks to Kingston Fine Jewelry on Boise's Lane in Kingston. We need our contestant for the day at 845-454-9770. Good morning, The Wolf. Who's this?
1: Hi, how you doing? It's Mike from Highland,
0: Mike,
1: New York.
0: In Highland, have you heard us play the 5 at 7:45 before?
1: Yes, money, money, money.
0: You got okay. It. Mike knows. All right, so the first thing you need to do before we ask you any pop culture questions is pick who you want to play against today, Mike.
1: Jess.
0: Going to play against Jess.
2: I'm out of here.
0: Which means, Mike, Jess is going to leave the studio, and as she walks out so she can't hear anything I ask you, I'll remind everyone I have 5 pop culture trending type questions in front of me. I'm going to ask you all 5. For everyone you get right, you get a point. The objective here is to get more of these right than Jess. If you do, you win the $280. We only play by a couple of rules. I ask that you play on the honor system by not using Google. I'll give you 5 seconds to answer, and if you wind up tying Jess, you still win the $280, all right?
1: Okay, let's have some fun.
0: All right, Mike, here we go. Question number 1. The Late Show with Stephen Colbert is now done. Who hosted that time slot before Colbert?
1: Jay Leno.
0: Question 2. Rapper Drake is the first artist to debut 3 albums in the top 3 spots on Billboard. He also tied what pop star for the most number 1 albums?
1: Michael Jackson.
0: Question 3. Carly Pierce got so close to what country star to say she felt his mustache on her lip?
1: Alan Jackson.
0: Okay, question 4. The Mandalorian and Grogu. Big movie brought in $100 million at the box office last weekend. What profession is a Mandalorian?
1: Musician.
0: Okay, and question 5. Actor Todd Bridges is 61 this week. He played Willis on what popular 80s TV show?
1: What are you talking about, Willis? Different strokes, baby.
0: I love it. I was hoping you would say that. Well done, Michael. There it is.
1: Thank
0: the
1: you.
0: 5 at 7:45. Going to wave Jess back in as Jess makes her way back into the studio. Thank you for ending on a high note. I really appreciate that. Well done. Jess,
1: happy Friday, guys.
0: Yeah, you're back in here.
2: I am.
0: I will let you know that Michael finished strong, but he only wound up getting 1 out of the 5 questions.
2: Ooh,
0: right?
2: 1 out of 5, okay.
0: 1 out of 5, and Michael, you can guess which one you got right, but don't say anything yet, all right? Because Jess has to get at least 2 of these right. You ready?
2: Let's try it.
0: Question number 1. The Late Show with Stephen Colbert is finished. Mm-hmm. Who hosted that time slot before Colbert?
2: David Letterman?
0: David Letterman is correct.
2: Ooh, okay.
0: The CBS, The Late Show with David Letterman.
2: Okay, yeah, CBS. Michael
0: went with the other guy, Jay Leno.
2: Unfortunately,
0: NBC. Not right. Mm-hmm. So you guys are now tied.
2: Okay.
0: Question 2. Rapper Drake is the first artist to debut 3 albums in the top 3 spots on Billboard. He also tied what pop star for the most number 1 albums?
2: Taylor Swift.
0: Taylor Swift is correct for the win. Michael went with Michael Jackson.
2: Okay.
0: Which is a good guess. But Taylor Swift and Drake taking over the world.
2: Yeah, that makes sense.
0: So, unfortunately, Michael, you didn't win the money. But because you played, we add $10 to the jackpot. And we'll give someone a chance to play for $290 coming up on Monday, okay?
1: All right. Keep it rocking, guys.
0: All right,
1: good luck to them.
0: You have a great weekend, all right?
1: You too, bud.
0: Bye. Keep listening, too, because we are going to finish off the final 3 questions.
2: Okay.
0: Question 3. Carly Pierce got so close to what country star to say she felt his mustache on her lip?
2: Riley Green is the answer.
0: Yes,
2: Riley And I know Green. That because I'm jealous.
0: Michael went with Alan Jackson. Great mustache.
2: Great mustache.
0: But not the situation.
2: No.
0: Question 4. The Mandalorian and Grogu brought in $100 million at the box office last weekend. What profession is a Mandalorian?
2: No idea. I'm going to say a meteorologist.
0: A meteorologist is incorrect. A Mandalorian is a bounty hunter.
2: A bounty hunter?
0: Yes.
2: I would have never known that.
0: Michael went with musician.
2: Okay.
0: No, that's a violinist. Does sound like a Mandalorian.
2: A Mandalorian, yeah.
0: And the 5th and final question, Todd Bridges is 61 this week. He played Willis on what popular 80s TV show?
2: Oh, no. What you talking about, Willis?
0: Yes!
2: I don't know. Is that the name of the show?
0: No.
2: I don't know the name of the show.
0: Different Strokes.
2: Ah!
0: Yes, that was the one question Michael got right, and he gave us a What You Talking About, Willis,
2: okay,
0: as well.
2: Okay, we all knew the tagline.
0: So Jess got 3 out of the 5 right. Michael only got 1, so he didn't win. But you can win this money. Be here Monday to play for $290. 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
12: 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A community is mourning following a devastating fire that killed two Hudson Valley teens. Flowers and teddy bears have been left on the steps of the home where 17-year-old Elena Toon and 15-year-old Jeremiah Toon died as a result of the Wednesday morning fire. The fire broke out around 2:30 a.m. and four people were inside the home, but the two teens later died from their injuries at the hospital, and investigators believe the fire was started by a power strip. The teens went to Putnam Valley High School, where counseling services are being provided. The City of Beacon Police Department is urging anyone who's struggling with mental health to get support. It comes days after police officers received a call about a man standing on the fence of the walkway of the Newburgh Beacon Bridge. Cops arrived to find the man standing on the top of the fence while a woman who was passing by tried to talk him down. Cops managed to take a hold of the man and turn him over for a mental health evaluation. And online, the community is praising the woman who stopped to help the man. And the 2025-2026 TV season just ended, and Stranger Things dominated the charts. The data was collected from mid-September to mid-April over both streaming and broadcast TV, but they didn't include sports.
0: Okay.
12: So I'm going to give you the top five. Coming in at number one, Stranger Things with 32.9 million. Number two is His and Hers on Netflix, which I know you watched and were a big fan of.
0: Very good.
12: Marshalls came in at number three. That's on CBS and Paramount Plus. Number four, Sean Combs, The Reckoning on Netflix. That had 20.6 million views. And coming in at number five was Landman on Paramount Plus.
0: All good shows.
12: That's a good lineup.
0: Yeah.
12: The Spurs beat OKC last night. The series is tied 3-3. They play game seven tomorrow, and then the winner of that plays the Knicks. The game one of the finals is on June 3rd.
0: All right, so we look forward to seeing the Knicks maybe bringing home a championship.
12: Let's do it. You can get more on these stories through the Wolf Country app.
0: All right, Jess, thank you. Let's grab a look at traffic.
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13: 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CJ, Jess, usual volume getting to Route 9 coming up the arterial roadway into the construction zone. Inbound at the Mid-Hudson, you're fine. No problems out of Hyde Park, Wappingers Falls, 9W, a little bit of company into Brewster. Thruway, we had an accident in New Paltz. Looks like that's gone. Not a bad trip, 84 through Middletown. Westbound 84, Southbury, Newtown, Danbury with a quick tap. 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
12: Partly cloudy today with a high of 78. Cloudy with a chance of showers tonight, a low near 50. Then partly sunny and windy on Saturday with a high around 65. And mostly sunny on Sunday with a high near 76. 56 right now in Monroe, 56 in Pauling. CJ and I are here until 10 a.m. That's when you get Patty Quinn for the work day. And in the 1 p.m. hour, she'll give you the answer to Monday morning's early morning brain stimulator, which will help you possibly kick off your work week with a win. So don't miss Patty Quinn for the workday, 10 to 3 on the wall.

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1: Yeah, it is good news.
0: Let me tell you a little something, how excited I am to be invited to enjoy a couple of hours at Bex Hardware in New Paltz there. 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It actually starts at 9 a.m. this morning and goes until 3 p.m. I'll be out there from 11 to 1. 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
1: Sounds like it's going to be a great day at Bex.
0: Yeah, I'll be there from 11 to 1. So if you are in the area, stop by, maybe try a tool or two, and I'll be leaving with at least one or two things.
1: I can't wait to do a little check-in on you later.
0: Yeah, I'll maybe bring in one of my new tools on Monday.
1: Ooh.
0: All right, see you in New Paltz coming up later on today here on The Wolf.
2: If you showed up, I wouldn't let you in.

0: crazy things happen in Florida. Mm-hmm. Florida gets a bad rap sometimes.
1: They do.
0: But I feel like there's craziness that goes on, you know, in public and behind the scenes. And sometimes a crazy situation turns into a viral moment, like what happened in Palm Beach County just a couple of days ago. Now, if you've been on social media, you may have already seen the video of a Florida traffic stop that goes viral after a police officer pulls over a woman after he says he saw her holding her cell phone in her right hand. They were doing like a distracted driving enforcement.
1: Right. And he says in the like you can hear in the video.
0: Right here. I'm going to play the audio. If you haven't seen it, here's the traffic stop starting with the police officer approaching the vehicle.
2: Hello, ma'am. Hey, good morning. I'm Deputy Gonzalez with the Palm Beach County Sheriff's Office. Recently, you're being pulled over in the city of Lake Worth. Today, we're doing an operation for distracted driving. You drove past me holding the phone with your right hand, manipulating that phone. I mean, I saw you with the phone in your hand.
3: Obviously not.
0: She holds her hand up, her right hand. She doesn't have a hand.
1: She does not have a hand.
0: Oh, my goodness.
1: So it would be physically impossible for her to hold a phone with her right hand.
0: The officer goes on to say, I know what I saw.
3: Oh, you want to just call this a day?
2: I don't want to call it a day. You had a hand up manipulating.
3: You just said
2: my
3: right hand.
2: Well, I thought I saw you with your right hand.
3: You
2: had a hand up. The right hand. I saw you manipulate.
3: So you didn't.
2: With the right hand, perhaps not, right?
3: But I saw you. You didn't see me with my right hand.
2: So you saw,
3: you're saying that you saw me with my right hand.
2: I know what I just said. I'm asking you now. Did you have your phone on your hand?
3: I did not.
2: You did not have your phone on your hand?
3: I did not.
2: Hand to God, you did not have your phone on your hand.
3: Hand to God.
2: The other hand to God, you did not have your phone on your hand.
0: No.
3: Hand to God.
2: Cool. You have your driver's license, registration, and
3: insurance
2: with you.
0: Hand to God.
1: He said hand to God, and she raised up her right
0: hand. Now.
1: Her right hand. And then he said, no, the other one. Are you kidding?
0: Now, he did issue her a summons.
1: He did.
0: Now, they were supposed to have a hearing, I think, back on Tuesday, but the Palm Beach County Sheriff's Office that where the prosecutors decided to dismiss the case.
1: The woman in the video shared her point of view
0: from
1: the car. Not from the car, but she asked for the body cam footage because she was going to press charges because she's like, there's no way you saw me with my right hand. And they were sending her to court. And she's been very good about this on social media, but she laughed about it the whole time.
0: I feel like, you know, police officers, when they pull someone over, there's always an excuse.
1: Of course.
0: And I just think in that situation, sometimes you just got to take the L.
1: You have to.
0: Like, that's a loss. All right. Listen, you know what? I'm really sorry about that. Maybe my eyes didn't see, you know, or go with the other hand. I don't know. I just feel like in that case, he should have just been like, you know what? Yes, let's call it a day. You have a good day. Drive safely.
1: And her reaction, the laugh, he could have laughed along with her.
0: Right.
1: And then he could have been like, oh, my bad.
0: He had to get in his car and be like, did I just say hand to God?
1: And then said, no, the other one.
0: What?
1: What?
0: Oh, yes. This happened back. This was all the way back in February.
1: Mm-hmm.
0: But it's good to hear that the hearing that was scheduled has been dismissed. No word on whether or not she's going to. I don't know if she doesn't seem like the type of woman that's going to file a lawsuit or anything like that. But you know what? Stranger things happen in Florida.
4: 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His show May 30th, we've got your access. 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Tickets for Tim McGraw July 9th at Bethel Woods. Darius Rucker at Bethel on June 11th. Dierks Bentley live at the Hartford Healthcare Amphitheater on July 10th. Thomas Rhett, both at Bethel and for his show coming to Hartford this summer. We've got your access. Plus, the Queen of Country, Wynonna Judd and Melissa Etheridge, their Raised on Radio tour coming to Bethel this summer. Jordan Davis at the Hartford Healthcare Amphitheater. Turnpike Troubadours heading to Bethel Woods. And of course, the show everybody's looking forward to seeing at Bethel this summer on August 29th. It's the Outlaw Music Festival with Willie Nelson. You have access to all of these shows by heading to the Wolf Country app and the Winstuff tab. Good luck.
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2: Partly cloudy today with a high of 78. Cloudy with a chance of showers tonight, a low near 50. Then partly sunny and windy on Saturday with a high around 65. And mostly sunny on Sunday with a high near 76. 55 right now in Pleasant Valley, 58 in Ridgefield. 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
0: Listen, that is one of my favorite venues. 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And don't forget, Monday morning, if you're a fan of Megan Maroney.
1: Yes.
0: Megan Maroney in Nashville.
1: Her Cloud 9 tour, which is going to be huge.
0: Line it up. It's another once-in-a-lifetime experience, and it all starts Monday morning in the 8 a.m. hour right here on The Wolf.

0: waking up with CJ and Jess show. We're heading down to Nashville for some hot news with your Wolf Giddy Up. And if you haven't heard Riley Green's new song, it's called Think As You Drunk. Now, if you listen to it, you'll realize quickly that it samples Toby Keith's As Good As I Once Was.
1: Right.
0: It's towards the end, but it's all thanks to Toby's family because Riley's team played the song for them and they wanted to have Toby's vocals on it.
1: Really?
0: Which is so cool, but I think it says a lot too about, you know, going to the source.
1: Right. I feel like that's an incredible way for the music to just keep evolving and living on.
0: Riley said, quote, they completely thought it was a tip of the cap to Toby. It's really a full circle moment for me to have Toby's vocals on the song. And he also thinks the best compliment that could be given to a song is if it feels like a Toby song. He said, quote, especially as a songwriter, I don't know if there's a bigger influence on me than Toby Keith.
1: Very cool.
0: And Riley did announce he has a fourth album coming out. That's Just Me. That's the name of it. And it'll come out September 18th, like right after my birthday.
1: Just
0: so like a gift.
1: Dude in his stash.
0: Oh, the best stash in the game underneath Alan Jackson.
1: Okay.
0: Martina McBride is the latest artist to drop out of the Great American State Fair at the National Mall for America's 250th birthday. She says, quote, I was presented with an opportunity to perform at a nonpartisan event, but that turned out to be misleading. I spent my entire career singing songs about real people with real issues, and it greatly upsets me that any fan may feel like I'm abandoning the meaning behind those songs. And other performers who've dropped out so far include the Commodores, Young MC, and Millie Vanilli.
1: What? Millie Vanilli?
0: What a group to be a part of.
1: Gotta blame it on something. You can blame it on the rain.
0: Rain.
1: Yeah.
0: Rain.
1: Yeah.
0: No lip syncing there. And next week is the Carolina Country Music Festival in Myrtle Beach. And if you're single and looking to mingle, there will be a daily AI-assisted matchmaking event. For an hour a day, the Jack Daniels party tent will be turned into the single saloon. Those interested can sign up and will be sent a questionnaire a few days before the event. And then AI will be used to pair people with their best match.
1: This is not going to go well.
0: Find me at the single saloon. Wow. There's nothing more embarrassing. The Giddy Up is brought to you by Q29 Podcast Studio in Hyde Park. 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

0: Sorry. Like hacking up a lung over here.
1: You okay?
0: It is the Waking Up with CJ and Jess show. I was exaggerating for effect. I didn't realize that your microphone was on.
1: I didn't realize it was hot.
0: Tucker Wetmore there, brunette. Tucker Wetmore, possibly already in the area.
1: Honestly, SOS call to Tucker Wetmore. Hey. Hi.
0: Wow.
1: Manifesting.
0: So if he happens to be walking around tomorrow at Bethel Woods, that's how you would approach him?
1: No. Well, first I'd have to like make sure that it was him.
0: Okay.
1: And then I'd be like, hey, Tuck.
0: Hey, Tuck?
1: Yeah.
0: No.
1: Why not?
0: Because hey, Tuck.
1: Well, how should I approach him if that happens?
0: Excuse me. Are you Tucker Wetmore?
1: You look a lot like my next boyfriend. Not that.
0: That might work.
1: Maybe.
0: I think you tried that with Cole Swindell back in the day. Cole Swindell or Eric Paslay, one of the two at the Dutch County
1: Eric
0: Fair.
1: Eric Paslay, I did the right. joke about running through my mind.
0: Right.
1: That made him redder than his hair.
0: It did make him very, very blushy.
1: It was Dustin Lynch when we held hands.
0: Oh, that's right. And you were sweaty.
1: Yeah, we were both sweaty. That was cute.
0: I think you prohibited yourself from washing your hand for 6 months?
1: Yeah, something like that.
0: Something gross. You know what? Maybe it happens tomorrow. Tucker Wetmore opening up for Hardy at Bethel Woods. Jess is going to be out there. If you are going to the show, make sure you swing by the Wolf Tent and say hi.
1: And if you check out the merch tent, I was just doing a merch go through.
0: Right.
1: There's some cool stuff on Hardy and Tucker Wetmore's side.
0: That led me to, because I feel like, you know, as we head into the weekend, the weather has changed. I feel like you deserve to splurge a little bit on you.
1: Yeah.
0: And when I say that, I want you to think about the last thing you actually treated yourself to.
1: Oh.
0: Like, what's the last thing you said, you know what? I'm going to treat myself and do this.
1: Okay. Yeah.
0: I feel like if you haven't done it in a while and you're going to the show tomorrow, you should buy yourself some Tucker Wetmore merch or Hardy merch.
1: Tucker Wetmore's got a hat that says brunette. I think I'm going to buy it. I think that will be where I'm splurging on myself.
0: I feel like that is not a bad purchase for you.
1: That's on brand for me.
0: And I feel like if you do the girl math, it'll add up. You're a brunette. You're going to the show. You'll show off your Tucker Wetmore, you know, fandom.
1: I'll wear the hat.
0: Yeah.
1: Like, it's a cute hat. They're like the ones that are in right now.
0: Okay.
1: Where it's like the white hat and then the color brim.
0: Got it.
1: Yeah. Big deal.
0: Okay. That's
1: girl
0: what's
1: math.
0: In.
1: Yeah.
0: Well, listen, I lean on you for fashion advice.
1: At least for the girlies.
0: Which is why I'm wearing a black shirt and jeans.
1: You're wearing a Knicks shirt?
0: No.
1: Oh.
0: Am I wearing a Knicks shirt?
1: Well, because it's got the Nike sign in orange, and I have my Knicks shirt on right now.
0: Oh.
1: But it's not Nike.
0: No, I am not a Knicks fan.
1: You are
0: so
1: now.
0: I do not own any Knicks memorabilia outfits.
1: You're not going to splurge on Knicks gear.
0: I will not. No matter what happens in the NBA finals. But I did ask on Facebook, what's the last thing you treated yourself to? Poor Jennifer checked in and said nothing.
1: Oh.
0: Now, Jennifer, I want you to change that.
1: Please.
0: I want you to do something for you this weekend. And if you can't do it this weekend, maybe you can do it next weekend with some free money. The 5 at 7:45 is up to $290.
1: Almost $300, which is, you can splurge on yourself.
0: Yes.
1: You can save a little too. That's nice.
0: We'll have a chance for you to win that money thanks to Kingston Fine Jewelry coming up on Monday morning. We do it every weekday morning at 7:45. Jen checked in, splurged on a new tattoo.
1: Ooh, that's a good splurge.
0: That is something everyone should do at least once.
1: I love that.
0: Josie Cozy stopped into the salon for a quick trim.
1: Love that.
0: Got to pamper yourself.
1: You have to.
0: Lunch out, Stephanie.
1: I was going to say, a nice like treat yourself splurge. It doesn't have to be something big. A nice little sweet treat.
0: So yeah, you're going out, maybe getting a donut.
1: Yeah.
0: That's my speed. Or you can live like Marion, who checked in and said, yeah, I went out and bought an RV.
1: Well, that is like a lottery splurge.
0: I feel like that would happen after I win Powerball or Mega Millions or something like that.
2: 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An evening with Ryan Bingham and the Texas Gentleman. 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
1: 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A community is mourning following a devastating fire that killed two Hudson Valley teens. Flowers and teddy bears have been left on the steps of the home where 17-year-old Elena Toon and 15-year-old Jeremiah Toon died as a result of the Wednesday morning blaze. The fire broke out around 2:30 a.m. and four people were inside the home, but the two teens later died from their injuries at the hospital. Investigators believe the fire was started by a power strip and the teens went to Putnam Valley High School where counseling services are being provided. The City of Beacon Police Department is urging anyone who is struggling with mental health to get support. It comes days after police officers received a call about a man standing on a fence of the walkway on the Newburgh Beacon Bridge. Cops arrived to find the man standing on top of the fence while a woman who was passing by tried to talk him down. Cops managed to take hold of the man and turn him over for a mental health evaluation. And online, the community is praising the woman who stopped to talk to the man. And the 2025-2026 TV season just ended and Stranger Things dominated the charts. The data was collected from mid-September to mid-April over both streaming and broadcast TV. They didn't include sports in this.
0: Got it.
1: Because that probably, I think Sunday Night Football would have been number one. But this is the top five. Coming in at number one, Stranger Things with 32.9 million streams. His and Hers was at number two. Marshalls came in at number three. Sean Combs' The Reckoning came in at number four. And Landman was in at number five with 19.8 million.
0: Yeah, and I feel like if you're looking to binge, those are some great suggestions.
1: Starting Stranger Things from the beginning?
0: Yeah.
1: That's a winter activity.
0: That is something that's going to take a little while.
1: Yeah, you can't do that in the summer. The Spurs beat OKC last night. The series is tied 3-3, and they play game seven tomorrow, and the winner of that will play the Knicks. I believe game one is on June 3rd. You can get more on these stories through the Wolf Country app.
0: All right, Jess, thank you. Let's grab a look at traffic.
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0: Friday morning commute. What do you got for us, Tom?
9: 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Mid-Hudson Bridge, Arterial Roadway, no problems onto 9 and 9W. Looks like we had an accident on the Taconic by Carpenter Road. Not seeing too much in the way of delay if it's still out there. 84, 6, and 17 for the most part look good. Some construction setting up. 17 westbound out of Goshen. Danbury's looking good on 84 and Super 7. You look like you need a refresher, a Dunkin' refresher. 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
1: Partly cloudy today with a high near 78. Cloudy with a chance of showers tonight and a low near 50. Then partly sunny and windy on Saturday with a high of 65. And mostly sunny on Sunday with a high around 76. 62 right now in Rhinebeck, 61 in Brookfield. 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

0: the Waking Up with CJ and Jess show at 9:05 Friday morning. If you are excited for summer, like we're excited for summer.
1: Oh, yeah.
0: And you enjoy adult-themed fun.
1: I like that.
0: I found an event that I feel everyone listening to us, not everyone, but the majority of folks listening to us, are going to really enjoy something special coming to Dutchess County the middle of June.
1: There's like a twinkle in your eye. I'm excited for this.
0: It's interesting to me that this is exciting me, but we'll get into it in 6 minutes. You're on the Wolf.

0: Best Show at 9:12 Friday morning, you know, heading into the weekend. Mm-hmm. I want you to have enough notice, because if you're a fan of horror-themed circus shows, we're talking a twisted, big-top experience. I've found an event that you're going to want to check out.
1: You got me hook, line, and sinker.
0: It's basically an R-rated horror-themed circus, and it's high-energy acrobats, magic, intense stunts with a bit of adult humor sprinkled on top.
1: Okay, I'm in.
0: Yes, they call it Paranormal Cirque 2, and it's bringing its dark and twisted big top experience to the Poughkeepsie Galleria.
1: No way.
0: And it's happening on Friday, June 19th. It'll run June 19th through Monday, June 22nd. And audiences that choose to go will enjoy a wild mix of horror, comedy, acrobats, and over-the-top live entertainment.
1: And then you said paranormal, so like, I'm in. I'm like really in on this.
0: Now, it's an R-rated traveling show, and it has built a huge following for combining traditional circus performances with spooky aesthetics, adult humor, magic, and intense stunts that keep audiences on edge from beginning to end.
1: Ooh.
0: I did a deep dive, because I wrote about this. It's up on our website in the Wolf Country app. Basically, the majority of reviews are similar to saying it's unlike anything I have ever seen under a circus tent before.
1: I'm sure it's nuts.
0: Right. So the famous black and red tent is going to be set up outside of the Galleria on Route 9 in Poughkeepsie. Expect a fun night. I do have to remind everyone that organizers make this very clear. This is not a family-friendly circus.
1: I love when there's a warning.
0: It's the it's rated R, and it includes graphic scenes, adult innuendo, intense moments, and strobe lighting. Anyone under 13 is prohibited from attending.
1: Under 13?
0: Now, guests ages 13 to 17 must be accompanied by an adult and provide ID.
1: Okay.
0: So these events that have traveled, it travels all across the country, sell out quickly.
1: Yeah.
0: I have ticket information, all the links. You can get them on our website and the Wolf Country app. Folks say that once you do get your tickets, arrive early, dress appropriately because it is under a tent. And they basically, before the actual circus starts, they do a creepy pre-show funhouse experience.
1: That sounds awesome.
0: Check out the Wolf Country app and enjoy.
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0: It's the Waking Up with CJ and Jess show, Friday morning, and Michael played with us the 5 at 7:45 a little earlier on this morning, and Michael did not win the 5 at 7:45.
1: He did not. 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
0: What a guy.
1: Yeah, so the jackpot's up to $290, and you will have a chance to win that money free of charge Monday at 7:45 here on the wall.

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1: It is the Waking Up with CJ and Jess show, 9:30 Friday morning. Getting excited. I am going to exit the studio in about 35 minutes and make my way over to Power Demo Days at Beck's Hardware.
2: If there was ever an event that had your name on it, it's that.
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2: Bring your bags. You're going to be filling them up today. I know it.
1: It's going to be great. And of course, Bex, the great team there, ready to help you with all your summer projects and summer barbecues. Take a look around, and I'll be there from 11 to 1. You can win some stuff from us. You can take advantage of some great deals. 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

0: waking up with CJ and Jess show. That'll just about wrap it up for us.
1: We are getting out of here.
0: I am so excited to leave. I've never been more excited. Like, I feel like I'm going on vacation, but I'm not. I'm going actually from work to work.
1: The energy is just vibrating off of you.
0: I will be at Beck's Hardware, Cherry Hill Drive in New Paltz today. Beck's demo days are back from 11 to 1. I'll be in New Paltz. You can stop in. They'll be doing power tool demonstrations. You can try. You can compare the latest tools from Milwaukee, DeWalt, Still, and more. I'll have giveaways. There'll be free food. It goes until 3 o'clock in New Paltz today.
1: It's a fun little lunch break.
0: Yeah, and then they're doing it again tomorrow at their Pine Bush location from 9 to 3. So Beck's ready to help with all your summer projects and summer barbecues. I'll see you in New Paltz in just a bit. Patty Quinn's up next.
1: Yes, she is.
0: She'll take you through the rest of your Friday into the afternoon. And then Jess and I'll be back live coming up Monday.
1: Monday morning.
0: Mondays are made for opinions.
1: They are.
0: And we'll have an interesting opinion. I love Mondays because we like to debate.
1: We do.
0: And we're pretty good debaters.
1: This is true.
0: All right, be listening Monday. Enjoy the weekend, everyone.
1: Bye, y'all.
0: Oh, wait, you got business.
1: Oh, I do.
0: Let's do it.
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1: Hey, it's Jess from the Waking Up with CJ and Jess show, giving the spotlight to some of our local businesses here in the Hudson Valley and Greater Danbury area. And today we are joined by our friend Joan Mistakis from Smokehouse. Joan, how are you?
3: Hey, Jess. I'm doing great. How are you?
1: Doing fantastic. Coming off the holiday weekend, and I want to let everybody know that before the holiday weekend, before Memorial Day, Joan and Smokehouse were actually here. You guys helped us with a barbecue that we had in our parking lot, right?
3: Yeah, we were grilling while you guys were chilling on Friday.
1: We were chilling hardcore. I had one hot dog that kicked off my Memorial Day hot dog intake, and I have to tell you, the Smokehouse hot dogs, so good. You guys know what you're doing.
3: Yeah, we make them all on premise. Everything is nice and fresh, and no, you know, dyes or chemicals and stuff like that. So you're really getting a nice fresh dog.
1: If anyone wants to do what we did here at the radio station, where you guys Smokehouse came out and grilled for people, they can do that too, right?
3: Yeah, we do barbecues all season long. You know, we started off actually, and I think our first one this year was in February, which is crazy. Yeah, we go out, we go to your house, we go to whatever park you might be at. We've even traveled over to Roscoe, New York.
1: Wow.
3: So we kind of go everywhere, and we set up and we do the grilling while you guys are chilling with your friends and family.
1: You grill while we chill. I know you guys did do my 30th birthday. I talk about it all the time. What a hit. You guys, and not only just hot dogs, you do brats too and burgers.
3: Yeah, and you guys had the ribs there on Friday, and those were a huge hit.
1: They were a big hit. Ribs at the barbecue. So if you want to book Smokehouse to come to your next barbecue so you don't have to worry about doing the cooking, you leave it to the professionals and they do a really good job. Joan, how can people get in touch with you and book the grill for them to come to your house?
3: So you're going to call us at the deli, and that phone number is 845-226-9934, and you can leave a message with any of our staff over there, and Chris will give you a call back and set it all up.
1: It's the unofficial start to summer. Summertime's here. You don't want the worry of having to cook and take care of everything while your guests are kind of just hanging out at your house. You leave it to the professionals. You leave it to Joan and Smokehouse, and you're going to be taken care of. You guys do, like I said, such a good job. I keep thinking about that hot dog. I want another one.
3: You know what? I'll have to bring you one next time.
1: Yes, please bring me. I can be bribed with hot dogs, Joan. Whatever you need, just bring me a hot dog. Again, we will post all of this up on our website and the Wolf Country app. But Joan, one more time, if people want to get in contact with Smokehouse to have them come grill at their home.
3: You give us a call at 845-226-9934. And if you don't want us to come there and grill, you can also get all your best of the worst and burgers and trays from us right there in the store too.
1: Perfect. You guys got it all covered. Again, all of that on our website and the Wolf Country app. Joan, thank you so much.
3: Thank you, Jess. Have a great day.
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Bonnie Quinn. My part of your Friday workday has officially started, and we've got a big hour of nonstop country. Zach Brown, Same Boat on The Wolf.

trusty Riley Green is going to be co-hosting Country Countdown USA this Sunday morning here on The Wolf, starting at 8. I have a funny feeling that Riley and Lon might mention Ella. Here's Florida Georgia Line on The Wolf. Baby,

went all the way to number one for Post Malone. It features Morgan Wallen, and it's the tune that introduced us to Post and Country. It's I Had Some Help. I'm Patty Quinn. Today, mostly cloudy, 76. Overnight, clouds, a low of 50. Tomorrow, mostly cloudy, 65. Cody Johnson now. Here's The Fall on The Wolf.

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And you have through this weekend to upload that photo. 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

0: Parmalee's Cowgirl. And this feels like the perfect time to remind you that Parmalee is in town tomorrow night. They are, along with Kelsey Hart, the concert in the Catskills. That's right. The Hudson River up at Catskill Point is going to be rocking country music tomorrow night. You can still grab up your tickets. Check out concertinthecatskills.com. And the other thing I want you to check out is in about 10 minutes, we've got CJ in New Paltz. He's going to be there until 1 o'clock at Beck's Hardware. They've got their demo days going on. It's been happening since 9 a.m. this morning. Goes through 3 o'clock this afternoon. But we want you to catch CJ and the Wolf Crew to get in on the fun we're bringing along to help Beck's celebrate. So check that out, CJ and the Wolf Crew at Beck's in New Paltz from 11 to 1 today. More on that, of course, when we check in with CJ next hour. On the way, Lainey Wilson, plus music from Luke Combs and Max McNown on The Wolf.
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turn this truck around. That is Jordan Davis on the station that's number one for new country in New York and Connecticut. That makes us the Wolf. And we've got CJ on the road in New Paltz at Beck's Hardware. We're going to be checking in with him a little bit later. If you can get out there, it's going to be a whole lot of fun with demo days and the

I ain't coming back. Morgan Wallen and Post Malone. So we've got your chance to be at the Taste of Country Music Fest in Buffalo. Luke Bryan, the headliner. It's Friday night, June 26th. Not only do you get VIP tickets to the Superfield, but you also get a two-night stay at Seneca Niagara Hotel and Casino in Niagara Falls and a $200 gas gift card to get you out there. 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

0: Morgan Wallen, and no, you did not get to go see them in the Windy City. But here's the big news. Starting Monday, Waking Up with CJ and Jess will be the first to give you an opportunity to see Megan Maroney in
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1: This is me, CJ, from the Waking Up with CJ and Jess show. And, yep, we are hanging out live, as promised, at Beck's Hardware. Their big demo days is officially underway. Cherry Hill Drive in New Paltz. And, as promised, they have got power tool demonstrations going on all day long. You could stop in, meet some of the dealers. You know, Steel is here. Milwaukee's here. DeWalt is here. You can see, you can try, and then you can compare some of the latest tools. And if you're looking or in the market for something power tool related, they'll get you taken care of. Today is the day to stop over at Beck's. They've also got some amazing grills on display. And speaking of grills, if you're hungry, I know lunchtime is approaching. They got the grill fired up, and I don't know if you heard of this or not, but Cousins Maine Lobster Truck is here. So come on by, maybe have some lunch, take a look around, do a little browsing. As far as grills go, if you are on the market for a grill, you got to come by to Beck's and check out their great selection. We're here until 1. You can stop by and sign up to win Jason Aldean tickets. We got all kinds of giveaways thanks to our friends at Rutberg Breslow Personal Injury Law. We're here until 1. The event goes until 3 today in New Paltz, and then tomorrow they're doing the same event Saturday tomorrow from 9 to 3 at the Pine Bush location. So come on out. Beck's Demo Days, Cherry Hill Drive in New Paltz with the Wolf.
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3: 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Overnight clouds, a low of 50. Tomorrow, mostly cloudy, 65. Clear overnight Saturday, a low of 43. Sunday, sun and 76. 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

0: 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Hanging out at Beck's Hardware for the big Beck's Hardware demo days. 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It's Riley Green, Change My Mind on the Wolf.
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fantastic to see this guy at Bethel Woods. Yeah, we're getting you psyched. Hardy coming to town. Tucker Wetmore, too. Jess will be up at the show with the Wolf crew. Make sure you check in at the Wolf tent. Here's MacArthur on the Wolf.

0: MacArthur and Hardy on 97.7, 97.3, and 105.5. We're the Wolf, and again, I want to congratulate Albert Rossi from the Patterson Fire Department. He is our Wolf Den Hero inductee and the recipient of a $500 gift from our friends at Rutberg Breslow Personal Injury Law, Mental Health America of Dutchess County, and Mid-Hudson Pump Company. They have joined The Wolf, and we each month honor a first responder. This month, we're honoring Albert Rossi. Next month, we could be honoring someone you know. Check out Albert's story and the story of the other people that we've inducted so far into the Wolf Den of Heroes and nominate someone you know so they might possibly be our inductee for June. 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

97.7, 97.3, and 105.5. We're the Wolf, home of Waking Up with CJ and Jess, and 10 in a row every hour while you're working. Right now, we've got the guy who's going to be part of the big show at Bethel Woods tomorrow night with Hardy. Here's Checker Wetmore, brunette on the Wolf.

Jason Aldean on The Wolf. I'm Patty Quinn, and there is still time to catch CJ and the Wolf crew in New Paltz. They are at Beck's Hardware for Beck's Hardware's Demo Days. Going on today in New Paltz till 3 o'clock. CJ and the crew there till 1. And again tomorrow at Beck's OG store in Pine Bush. Here's Justin Moore.

0: is ticking and it is time to check in with CJ, who is in New Paltz today, hanging out with you at Beck's Demo Days at Beck's Hardware in New Paltz.
1: Well, technically, it still is morning, but we are heading into the lunch hour. It is me, CJ, from The Wolf, and we are live at Beck's Demo Days, the New Paltz location. And I'm out here until 1 o'clock, but let me tell you, folks, if you're in the market for power tools, grills, you have to check out Beck's Demo Days today in New Paltz and tomorrow in Pine Bush, because not only are some of the dealers here doing demonstrations, but you can get your hands on some of this new equipment. And Wayne, one of the more important people here at Beck's, is hanging out at the broadcast table. And Wayne, I know you got a lot of great stuff going on this weekend, not only here in New Paltz, but in Pine Bush as well.
2: Yes, we do. Come down. We have the Milwaukee and DeWalt reps are both here. 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
1: Yeah, that's amazing. $50 less. You're not going to find a better deal on those specific items, and you can only find those at Beck's Hardware. Obviously, we're here in New Paltz until 1. The event goes until 3 o'clock today, and if you're hungry, obviously, they got some free food going on with the hot dogs and stuff, and Cousins Maine Lobster Truck is here as well. 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I've got Jason Aldean tickets for you to win. If you stop by 1, we'll get you signed up for that. It's Beck's Demo Days. 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

0: That is Chris Jansen, and it feels like the perfect time for me to be telling you about the Hudson Valley Brewery Passport. Have you heard about this? It is your access and savings to the best craft breweries in the Hudson Valley. 16 different breweries across Dutchess, Orange, Ulster, and Columbia in Greene counties have teamed up with us, and you can hop online right now to where you see half-price Hudson Valley deals. 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They don't come back. And we don't want you to miss an opportunity to be having some brewery fun with your friends this summer. You could buy one for yourself and one for your bestie. $50, $160 value. You cannot beat that. 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He's on the road at Beck's Hardware in New Paltz. Stick around. We'll also get you a weather update. And we're back to the country with Morgan Wallen on the Wolf.
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6: 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It's Beck's Demo Days, and if you're in the market for new tools, Milwaukee's here, DeWalt's here. If you're hungry, Cousins Maine Lobster is here. We got the grill fired up, and we've got some great deals going on. And what I love most about Beck's Hardware is they got hardware, they got garden, you name it, they have it here at Beck's. And Mike, who's the owner of Beck's, is joining us here at the broadcast table. And Mike, I know shopping local is imperative to keep small business, local business alive. And I just wanted to thank you for having us. And I know you got some great stuff going on today.
7: 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And we'll make it an enjoyable experience for you.
6: Awesome. 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And

0: Now, this event goes until 3 today in New Paltz, and then they're doing it again tomorrow at the great location in Pine Bush from 9 a.m. until 3 p.m. We're here until 1, giving you a chance to win Jason Aldean tickets. We'll take a quick break and come back here on The Wolf.
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3: Mostly cloudy today, 76 your high. Clouds overnight, a low of 50. Saturday, it's mostly cloudy, 65. Saturday overnight, skies clear, a low of 43. Sunday, sun and 76. 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She'll set the

Morgan Wallen's Cowgirls on the Wolf. I'm Patty Quinn. CJ and Trevor Keith out on the road with you in New Paltz till 1 o'clock at Bex Hardware. Be checking in with them again right now. Luke Combs, Sleepless in a Hotel Room. I can hear

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1: I hope you're having a fantastic weekend. 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Someone has to win this money. Why not make it you Monday on the Wolf?

0: country, and she knows it. Luke Bryan, and I hope you know that you could be winning a trip to see Luke Bryan in Buffalo. Check out the website or the Wolf Country app. Look for where it says TOC Luke Bryan. It's a cool trip to go to Taste of Country Festival in Buffalo next month. Luke Bryan and more there for the show, and you get your accommodations, a gas card to get you out there, there and back, and of course, great VIP seats at the show. So check that all out, and we're going to be checking it with CJ in just a moment as he's wrapping things up at Beck's Hardware in New Paltz, who's got their demo days going on until 3 o'clock today, and then again, Beck's Hardware celebrating demo days in Pine Bush tomorrow. CJ's got more on that coming up on The Wolf.
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9: 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We've got tickets to see Jason Aldean and the Bex Difference. 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You buy your grill here at Bex. They'll assemble it and then deliver it to you at no charge, right? You're not getting that service anywhere else, and that's why there is a difference when you shop at Bex right here, Cherry Hill Road in New Paltz. And then, of course, tomorrow from 9 to 3, Bex Demo Days takes over the Pine Bush location. I just want to thank Mike, Wayne, the great staff here at Bex for having us. And I will talk to you guys bright and early Monday morning starting at 6 a.m., all right? Enjoy the weekend, everyone.
1: 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We are the Wolf.

Jason Aldean and Carrie Underwood on The Wolf. So Monday morning, waking up with CJ and Jess are back. And so is another opportunity for you to win what I call a concert extravaganza vacation. That's right. Your next opportunity is Megan Maroney in Nashville. How would you like to be there at her big show in September? Details Monday morning with Waking Up with CJ and Jess. Here's Megan in Beautiful Things on The Wolf.

Thomas Red after all the bars are closed. And remember, Thomas is in town, Bethel Woods and Connecticut. We've got details for you on the Wolf Country concert calendar and a chance for you to win tickets to those shows on the Wolf Win Stuff tab. Speaking of winning stuff, you want to win Monday morning with Waking Up with CJ and Jess? Stick around. I got details in 15 minutes.

Caitlin Langley and Be Her on The Wolf. I'm Patty Quinn. And you want to be listening to Waking Up with CJ and Jess Monday morning. You know they're going to have access to some pretty awesome concerts and events. And they'll also be playing their 5 at 7:45 thanks to Kingston Fine Jewelry. Have you heard about this? Yeah, it's where you get to win CJ and Jess's pocket money. I got more details in 10 minutes. Here's Zach Brown on The Wolf.

0: 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It's the game everyone wants to play, the 5 at 7:45. Your opportunity to show off what you know about pop culture and trending stuff that you might pick up on social media or just in the news or even listening to Waking Up with CJ and Jess. You get to decide who you play against. Both CJ and Jess always have their own set of questions. They want to stump each other and stump you. But if you best who you choose to play against, you get to walk away with the cash. And I'm looking up at the board and Monday's jackpot is $290. Yay! So that could be yours Monday morning. And if you are not on their call list, because once in a while they go to the list, as I like to say, make sure you use the app chat and you send a note with your name, the phone number you can be reached at 7:30 in the morning, and of course, the fact that you want to play the 5 at 7:45 with The Wolf. Going to take a look at your weather. We've got Luke Combs and that big new tune for Dan and Shay on the way on The Wolf.
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1: 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We've got sun and clouds for today. You're looking at 77. Cloudy skies overnight, a low of 48. Then for your Saturday, clouds in the morning, breaks of sun. We've got a high of 64. Saturday overnight, dip into 42. Sunday, mostly cloudy and 75. You need breaking news, weather updates, or you want to know the next time you can win with the Wolf, make sure you've got the Wolf Country app. Upload it today.

Combs, Beer Never Broke My Heart on The Wolf. I'm Patty Quinn. So in 10 minutes, I'm giving you a piece of information you're going to either need to remember or write down so you don't forget. Want you to be a winner Monday morning with Waking Up with CJ and Jess and their early morning brain stimulator. I've got the question and answer in 10 minutes. Right now, Dan and Shay's Say So on The Wolf.

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0: Texas, and I hope you choose to be a winner bright and early Monday morning with Waking Up with CJ and Jess. 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They are going to hook you up with some cool winning at 6 a.m. if you can remember the answer to this question. 26% of Americans have not done this in the past year. So 365 days have gone by for about a quarter of the population in America. What is it? Apparently called in sick. Yes, 26% of Americans have not called in sick in a year. Now, does that mean they're healthy? No, it probably means they're one of those people who go to work when they're sick, right? But anyway, remember that called in sick, the answer you need to be a winner with Waking Up with CJ and Jess. 10 in a row, kicking off with the newly married Lainey Wilson next on The Wolf.
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At Shaboozy and Jelly Roll, I'm Patty Quinn, and your chance to see Dierks Bentley in concert is waiting for you on the Wolf Windstuff tab. Here's Drunk on a Plane on the Wolf.

0: That is Jason Aldean on The Wolf. I'm Patty Quinn. And I know a lot of you heading to concerts this weekend. Some of you, like Jess, heading up to see Hardy and Tucker Wetmore at Bethel Woods. Whole nother group of you I know will be situated on the Hudson River Saturday night for Concert in the Catskills with Parmalee and Kelsey Hart. And I know there's a lot of you who are looking forward to the Ulster Performing Arts Center presenting Ryan Bingham and his Texas Gentlemen. And we still have another opportunity for you to be there tomorrow night as our guest. You pack the shows at 8 o'clock in Kingston, and all you need to do right now to be in the running to grab up a pair of tickets, that's right, we're randomly going to award someone tickets through the Wolf Country app. Open up the app, I hope you have it, and send back UPAC, U-P-A-C, U-P-A-C, UPAC. Put that through the app chat right now, and we will put you in the running for the pair of tickets we've got for Ryan Bingham and the Texas Gentlemen tomorrow night at UPAC. Simple enough. Coming up, we've got a weather check, and I'm getting back to the country with Chris Stapleton on the way on the Wolf.
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4: 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Taking a look at the weather today, of course, we've got clouds, only a high of 78. Showers a possibility off and on. Overnight, we've got a low of 48. Cloudy skies continue. Then tomorrow, it's 64 with sun and clouds. Overnight Saturday, a low of 42. Mostly cloudy Sunday with a high of 75. Get breaking news and weather updates using the Wolf Country app. Upload it today.

Chris Stapleton, a 97.7, 97.3, and 105.5 with Wolf. And remember, Sunday morning, we've got the 30 biggest country songs for the week. It's Country Countdown USA, Sunday morning, 8 a.m. Jordan Davis, turn this truck around. I'm Wolf.

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1: 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Someone has to win this money. Why not make it you Monday on the Wolf?

one-man band. That is Old Dominion. I'm Patty Quinn. About to roll out of your Friday and let Chrissy come on in, get you through the rest of your Friday workday. If you're a dog lover, you're going to want to stay tuned. I don't think you even have to be a dog lover to get in on this fun. You just have to know somebody who has a dog. Stick around. More after Kenny Chesney.

If you haven't done it yet, sign up to see Luke at Taste of Country Music Fest in Buffalo. You can do that through the Wolf Country app. Don't wait. Time's running out. I'm Patty Quinn, back with you Monday morning. Here's more.

number one for new country in the Hudson Valley and Danbury. The Wolf is tracking your favorite country hits through four states, 10 counties, and the world on the Wolf app. We are everywhere you go. 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

0: I'm Chrissy. I have two dogs and I absolutely love them, but they have their quirks. Hit me up on the app. Let me know what ridiculous thing they're afraid of. 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

0: absolutely love that song. I hope Morgan and Ella put out more duets. That's I Can't Love You Anymore. Hey, it's Chrissy. I asked you, what's the weirdest or most ridiculous thing your dog is afraid of? My 4-year-old dog, Willie, is afraid of a lot of things, but right now it's a pool float. Not kidding you. He'll be cautiously going towards it and then he'll growl. It's cute, but so silly. Dawn told me that her dog is afraid of the ice maker, and every time it automatically drops ice, she freaks out. And she said, oh, it's a lot of fun too at 2 a.m. Ian said his black lab is afraid of bubbles. He runs and hides if his daughter is using her bubble toy. I love these. Keep them coming.
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7: We're leaving a chance of a shower in the forecast overnight tonight. Clouds stick around. We're going down to 49. Cloudy skies tomorrow. A high of 64 on Saturday. Skies clear overnight Saturday. A low of 41. Sun and clouds Sunday with a high of 75. You need breaking news or weather updates? Get the Wolf Country app. Upload it today.

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Hey, it's Chrissy. 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That's hilarious. Thanks for sharing that.

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Megan actually had to stop touring to rest up. 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

I'm Chrissy, and I'm keeping the dog theme going today. 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I'm very curious. Leave them on our app, and we'll chat about them in two songs.

0: It's Chrissy with The Drive Home. What's your dog's best trick? Mine is an expert escape artist. I'll explain. When we first got Willie, he managed to get out of our yard into the neighbor's yard, was sitting there in the fence. Now, one fence to another. And he was sitting there looking back at us when we went to go look for him. It was amazing. He also got himself out of a large metal crate. We still have no idea how he did it. Chuck said that his dog isn't good at retrieving a ball, but if you throw food at him, he does not miss ever. Keep sending me your best dog tricks. We're coming right back.
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0: Flood and Melissa Etheridge. They're Raised on Radio Tour coming to Bethel this summer. Jordan Davis at the Hartford Healthcare Amphitheater. Turnpike Troubadours heading to Bethel Woods. And of course, the show everybody's looking forward to seeing at Bethel this summer on August 29th. It's the Outlaw Music Festival with Willie Nelson. 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
0: Still a chance we could see a shower. Clouds overnight, a low of 49. Cloudy tomorrow, 64 your high on Saturday. Skies clear overnight Saturday with a low of 41. Sun and clouds on Sunday, 75. Monday, mid-70s again with sunshine. You need breaking news? 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
1: 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Someone has to win this money. Why not make it you Monday on The Wolf?

0: 97.7, 97.3, and 105.5. We are the Wolf. It's CJ. An absolute tragic incident in Ulster County yesterday. According to the Saugerties Police Department, 911 received a call yesterday, Thursday, at about 3:30 in the morning. The caller reported that a house was on fire off of Route 212 in Saugerties. And when the caller was explaining what was going on, they told dispatchers that they think a resident might still be trapped inside the burning home. Now, police officers were the first to arrive on the scene, confirmed that the house was fully engulfed, and then a couple of fire departments showed up. It was in total a 2-alarm fire, and while firefighters worked to bring it under control, which they eventually did, sadly, they announced that a 48-year-old victim did perish in the fire. Her name was Leanne Gableman, formerly of Wallkill. She unfortunately perished in this just tragic incident. Police also confirmed that 5 dogs of various breeds did die in the fire. It's unclear at this time the cause and origin of the fire, but if you want to read more about it, I have it for you. It's on our website in the Wolf Country app. Just keep that family, in your thoughts and prayers this weekend.
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0: Looking for some fun? 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So make plans to join me, CJ, at Billy Joe's on the Newburgh waterfront. And don't forget to give them a follow on Instagram at Billy Joe's NY, and I'll see you on the dance floor.
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9: Time now to take a look at what's happening on the roads. We've got a Wolf traffic update.
10: Things are pretty busy now at the Mid-Hudson Bridge as you're heading into Poughkeepsie across the eastbound span. It's long-term construction that's backing us up, and it's also causing some problems on Route 9 northbound near the Mid-Hudson Bridge in Poughkeepsie. This is all the same road work projects, so be prepared. 84 is slow in Maybrook eastbound between exit 28 and exit 34 because of right lane construction. 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Those people are probably saving a carload of cash right now. I'm Kristen North on the Wolf.
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That's the latest from Luke Combs called Be By You. He's working on another bar restaurant, this time on the Vegas Strip. It's set to open up in the fall of this year. Right now, it's Randy Houser.

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0: see a shower. Cloudy skies tomorrow, 64. Saturday, overnight, clear skies, low of 41. Sun and clouds on your Sunday with a high of 75. Get breaking news and weather updates with the Wolf Country app.
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0: Time now to take a look at what's happening on the roads. We've got a Wolf traffic update.
2: In Washingtonville, avoid Route 208. It shut down both ways between Pride Crossings Road and Twin Arch Road because of road work. Round the clock, there are detours in place. 84 is busy at East Fishkill, westbound between the Taconic and Limekiln Road. That's right lane construction. 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From the favorite vintage band tee to the dream car you've been searching for, or the foul ball you heroically gave away, it's all there on eBay. I'm Kristen North on The Wolf.

were talking about the weird thing your dog is afraid of, and Natalie told me her pug hides when people have balloons. She doesn't know why, but she is so scared to be around them. Well, keep them away. It's Cody Johnson.

0: It is that time of year again. You've waited all winter to get out the rod and head to your favorite fishing spot. 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
1: Hey, it's Chrissy, and I gotta tell you about my dog Willie's best trick. 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It was kind of scary, but our neighbors were awesome and got him back inside. 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I mean, maybe he just didn't want to live with us when he was younger. 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I love these. Keep them coming.
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1: Clouds and 49 overnight. Tomorrow, cloudy skies, 64 clear. Saturday, overnight, a low of 41. Gonna need a sweater for all those big outdoor concerts. And then Sunday, it's clouds and sunny, 75. You need breaking news, weather updates. 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

0: Hey, it's Chrissy. Greg told me that his dog's best trick is playing dead. 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Wow, that's great.
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0: So I'm not sure if anyone thinks of this too when they hear this song, MacArthur. 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

0: 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We're the Wolf. I'm Patty Quinn, and we're about 20 minutes away from your free ride to Nashville. Taste Country Night, signing on with Evan Paul and the crew. And tonight, you are definitely going to be listening in. Whatever your Friday night plans are, take the Wolf with you on the Wolf Country app, because Riley Green is the co-host, and they are going to be talking about all kinds of stuff, including that possible rumored duet album with Ella Langley. All of that around 7. Lainey Wilson telling funny stories just after 8. And Riley Green checking back in at 9 with Evan Paul. Plus, you'll get more details on how there's a big concert vacation flyaway starting Monday morning with Waking Up with CJ and Jess. Evan Paul's going to get you in on that scoop tonight. Lots of reasons to stay tuned, because in 20 minutes, we're on our way with Taste of Country Nights on The Wolf.
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0: Jason Aldean and Don't Tell on Me on Taste of Country Nights. Our Friday night guest co-host tonight is Riley Green. Now, if you missed it a couple minutes ago, Riley was talking about his next project, an album that's going to be coming out. What can you tell me about that?
1: Well, there's some collaborations on this project that I didn't even expect. So, you know, if some of those things where it's kind of pinch yourself moments when you get artists that you're such a big fan of and you grew up listening to be a part of your project. So I'm sure I can't name any names, but there's some really, really awesome collaborations on this record.
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2: 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His show May 30th, we've got your access. Make sure you also check in on Riley Green coming to the Hartford Healthcare Amphitheater August 14th. Tickets for Tim McGraw July 9th at Bethel Woods. Darius Rucker at Bethel on June 11th. Dierks Bentley live at the Hartford Healthcare Amphitheater on July 10th. Thomas Rhett, both at Bethel and for his show coming to Hartford this summer. We've got your access. Plus, the Queen of Country, Wynonna Judd and Melissa Etheridge, their Raised on Radio tour coming to Bethel this summer. Jordan Davis at the Hartford Healthcare Amphitheater. Turnpike Troubadours heading to Bethel Woods. And of course, the show everybody's looking forward to seeing at Bethel this summer on August 29th. It's the Outlaw Music Festival with Willie Nelson. You have access to all of these shows by heading to the Wolf Country app and the Winstuff tab. Good luck.
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0: Jordan Davis on Taste of Country Nights. It's Evan Paul. Tonight, our Friday night guest co-host is Riley Green. And you recently took home an ACM award. Congratulations. Where do you put all these awards at your house?
1: I've got them, a couple of them at my house in Nashville, and I've got a couple of them at my farm in Alabama. And, you know, I've got a lot of plaques and some really cool stuff I've been able to get over the last few years in country music in my career. But that's something that everybody, when they comes in and sees it, like, that's a big deal. You know, an ACM award or a CMA award, they don't just hand those out.
0: Do you take care of them? Like, do you have to dust them and everything?
1: They came with those, like, white gloves, you know, like Mickey Mouse gloves to keep them from getting fingerprints on them. So, yeah, I've got them up on the... I'll put it like this. They're right up there with my deer heads.
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